Alan, I was just actually like thinking about my $50, all I had to survive. In Harlem. I was like, what's the point, you know?

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0: 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Real to real.
1: I like to move it, move it. You like to move
0: it. Technotronic. East 17. Right, 14. August. 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